0: also from National Press Services in Washington, D.C.
1: The latest dispatch just received in our
0: details of this continuing
2: 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So long, everybody, yeah, cause this is the end. Kisses the ones you love and wave goodbye to your friends. We pause this broadcast for this brief interruption.
1: This just

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He died in your place, and he rose to give you new life. You can believe on Jesus right now. Whether in your car, the kitchen, or a walk with your dog, proclaim it out loud. Jesus is Lord. And if you believe in your heart that God raised him from the dead, you will be saved. Believe on Jesus. It will save your life.

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But when he talks about forgiving folks 77 times, I like it less. I believe him when he says he'll

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1: I find it's always the lie that is loudest. I know the one with the power. It's never the one who is shouting, shouting. I lean in.

I woke up to this. God's a safe house for the battered, a sanctuary during bad times. The moment you arrive, you relax. You're never sorry you knocked.

I said to myself, relax and rest. 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I, you've been rescued from tears.